You know, most people look through their wallets or their pocketbooks and way down at the bottom past the credit cards and baby pictures, green stamps, you usually find a little old dog-eared piece of poetry. I was cleaning out my wallet the other day, and I ran across a whole bunch of IOUs, some of them 30 years overdue. Funny thing is that all these IOUs are owed to one person. And I kind of feel like right now might be a pretty good time for an accounting. Mom, you listening? Mom, I owe you for so many things. A lot of services, like night watchman, for instance. For lying awake nights, listening for coughs, cries, creaking floorboards, and me coming in too late. You had the eye of an eagle, the roar of a lion, but you always had a heart as big as a house. I owe you for services as a short order cook, chef, baker, for making sirloin out of hamburger, turkey out of tuna fish, and two big old strapping boys out of leftovers. I owe you for cleaning services, for the daily scrubbing of face and ears, all work done by hand, and for the frequent dusting of a small boy's pants to try to make sure that he led a spotless life, and for washing and ironing no laundry could ever do, and for drying the tears of childhood, and for ironing out the problems of growing up. I owe you for service as a bodyguard, for protecting me from the terrors of thunderstorms and nightmares and too many green apples. And Lord knows I owe you for medical attention, for nursing me through measles, mumps, bruises, bumps, splinters, and spring fever. And let's not forget medical advice either. Oh no, important things like don't scratch it or it won't get well. If you cross your eyes, they're going to stick like that. And probably most important of all was be sure you got on clean underwear, boy, in case you're in an accident. And owe you for veterinarian services, for feeding every lost dog that I dragged home at the end of a rope, and for healing the pains of puppy love. And I owe you for entertainment. Entertainment that kept the household going during some pretty tough times, for wonderful productions at Christmas, 4th of July, and birthdays, and for making make-believe come true on a very limited budget. I owe you for construction work, for building kites, confidence, hopes and dreams, and somehow you made them all touch the sky. And for cementing a family together so it would stand the worst kinds of shocks and blows, and for laying down a good, strong foundation to build a life on. I owe you for carrying charges, for carrying me on your books for the necessities of life that a growing boy has just got to have. Things like a pair of high-top boots with a little pocket on the side for a jackknife. And one thing, Mom, I will never, ever forget. When there were only two pieces of apple pie left and three hungry people, I noticed that you were the one who suddenly decided that you really didn't like apple pie in the first place. These are just a very few of the things for which payment is long overdue. The person I owe them to worked very cheap. She managed
by simply doing without a whole lot of things that she needed herself. My IOUs add up to much more than I could ever hope to repay. But you know, the nicest thing about it all is that I know that she'll mark the entire bill paid in full for just one kiss and four little words. Mom, I love you.

0: 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Wat is jou liedjie van Carrie Underwood, Mama's Song? 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
1: You just don't think when your child is small that in just a few years it's going to be completely different. And you look back and say, where did that time go? 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

Now, our little boy came up to his mommy in the kitchen this evening whilst she was making supper. And he handed her a piece of paper he'd been writing on. And after wiping her hands on her apron, she read it, and this is what it said. For mowing the lawn, R5. For making my own bed this week, R1. For going to the store, 50 cents. And playing with little brother while you went shopping, 25 cents. Taking out the trash, R1. And getting a good report card, R5. And for raking the yard, well, that's R2. Total load, $14.75. Well, his mom looked at him standing there expectantly. I could see the memories flashing through her mind. And so she picked up the pen and, turning the paper over, this is what she wrote. For the 9 months I carried you, growing inside me, no charge. For the nights I sat up with you, doctored you, prayed for you, no charge. 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And when you add it all up, the full cost of my life, there's no charge. For the nights filled with dread and all the worries ahead, no charge. For advice and the knowledge and the cost of your college, no charge. For the toys and food and clothes, and even for wiping your nose, there's no charge, son. And when you add it all up, the full cost of my life, there's no charge. Well, when he finished reading, he had great big old tears in his eyes. And he looked up at her standing there and said, Mama, I sure do love you. And then he took the pen and in great big letters he wrote, paid in full. The Lord knows when you add it all up, the cost of real love, there's no charge.

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0: Till death do us part.
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Moran Pietersburg 7:21, Saterdag 7:28. 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Moran Pietersburg is 10:22, Saterdag 12:26. Moran Port Elizabeth 12:20, Saterdag 13:21. Moran Pretoria 9:20, Saterdag 12:23.

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1: 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A very, very bad, bad girl, Gaga.
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3: Sure you want to do this, honeybee?
1: What do you mean, am I sure?
3: You know what they say. 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
1: You know, Gaga, trust is like a mirror. You can fix it if it's broke.
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It's time for the final countdown. 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